I never take anything for granted. Only a fool maybe takes things for granted. Just because it's here today, it can be gone tomorrow. And that's one thing that you'll never in your life ever have to worry about me. If I'll ever change towards you, because baby, I love you. Girl, I love you just the way you are.

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3: Growing up in the Bronx, you have to carry this tough skin. Finally, Vogue, it allowed me to express myself in a way that I couldn't express myself anywhere else.
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2: Premià Mèdia. I've heard people say that too much of anything is not good for you, baby. But I don't know about that. There's many times that we've loved and we've shared love and made love. It doesn't seem to me like it's enough.

There's ten pretty women. There's a shoulder where death comes to cry. There's a lobby with 900 windows. There's this tree where the doves love to die.

on a chair with a dead magazine, in that cave at the tip of a lily.

everyone, this is Billy McCluskey from Palm Springs reporting for NBC Sports of America. 20 seconds to the start of the 31st Palmyra race on a hot side.

Last night police had to frisk me in the cell thanks to Bell's fine whiskey. I think I said too much, like, do you like my bracelets? Oh wait, they're handcuffs. Last night I said I want your babies. Forget the ice, it's not nice, they drink Baileys.